soul of Miami. Yours truly, A.C. Shaw, on a wet night and a hump night, leading to endless possibilities. I let your imaginations run wild. The Amaranth Bank Arena in Sunrise is going to have this young lady Saturday, December 12th, as we honor her Control 40 Years special. It's going to be a live performance taping. Looking forward to that. And hopefully you're looking forward to tonight. 5 hours of romance has begun as your quiet storm continues on Hot 105. We are the soul of

I got you tonight until 1 a.m. Welcome to the Quiet Storm on Hot 105. We are the soul of Miami. Thanks for taking your time to unwind, especially if you're headed home in Miami Gardens in Sunrise. Liberty City, I see you. Thank you so much for checking in with me. I'm AC Shaw, slowing it down on I-95. Some tracks deserve your full attention.

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And ladies, Genuine officially off the market, filed his boo thing in the 305. Welcome to the Quiet Storm on Hot 105. 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Yours truly, AC Shaw, for your wet Magic City type of night. And I tell you what, wherever you're going, if you're headed home or going to work or possibly having that first date, I got the soundtrack that you need. The remix to Fold It, Kalani used the services of Neo. 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

0: 105, today's R&B and old school. Wrapping up our sultry, sexy set of classic hits of yesteryears, today and tomorrow. You got it at the right place at the right time. Welcome to the Quiet Storm on Hot 105. We are the soul of Miami. Setting the mood for you, for your hump night in Magic City. I'm AC Shaw. Slow jams the way it should sound at night. Stand by for the 9 o'clock hour. 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
24: The lights go down. 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Passion happens. The quiet storm is on. Hot 105.

good to the last drop. At 105, we are the soul of Miami. I'm AC Shaw, and if you're just getting in at the crib in Miami Gardens after a long day at work, I got the perfect soundtrack for your Magic City type of night, including the talented Tone Stith and Ella May, currently on her overseas portion of her tour. But first, let me slide in a track of yesteryears. Atlantic Stars, especially to those creeping in Brownsville. Your secret is safe with me.

0: This is what the Quiet Storm is all about. Taking you there. Hopefully I'm doing my best to take you to whatever spot is your safe place. At 105, we are the soul of Miami. Giving you air candy to sweeten up whatever mood you choose. I'm AC Shaw, as we celebrate love, life, and longevity through song. And welcome to Libra season, officially the start, of course. So I got to do my birthday wishes. Happy birthday, Andrea, checked in from Tamarack. And to Jerron on the night shift in Fort Lauderdale. Thanks for checking me out and sending me that open mic. You actually shared Earth Strong with the beautiful Lisa Ray, a.k.a. Fellas, you remember Diamond. I know. She will always be Diamond. Super producer Jermaine Dupri and Lazy Bone from Bone Thugs and Harmony all celebrating Earth Strongs tonight. 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Don't forget, another chance, my man Ricky Smiley. Gonna be paying your bills tomorrow morning at 8. Stand by. I got more classics on the way, including Chris Brown and Usher teaming up with their latest track as they get ready for Hard Rock Stadium December 3rd, 5th, and 6th. 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
12: 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Today's R&B and old school.

0: hitting that spot. Welcome to the Quiet Storm on Hot 105. Today's R&B and old school. Do me a favor, if you haven't done so already, burn that special incense that puts you in the relaxing mode. If you have an adult beverage, make it too. I'm AC Shaw as we cap off another hour of your favorites. Fabric Vines, thanks for joining me. Miami Lakes, you're welcome. And Durrell, your presence is felt and appreciated. We're getting ready for the 10 o'clock hour with the new voice of the updated theme song of A Different World, My Girl Brandy. And it's going to be airing tomorrow night on Netflix. And the lovely Beyonce makes her appearance. Still looking for some cash? My man Ricky Smiley has your back covered tomorrow morning at 8. Listen for that key word. The Quiet Storm rolls on. Hot 105. We are the soul of Miami.
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0: 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Welcome to The Quiet Storm on Hot 105. Hi, who's this?
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2: Hey, Teresa, who would you like to say hello to tonight?
1: To you. I better keep it right to you. To you, AC, okay?
0: Don't want to get in trouble tonight, huh?
1: No, I don't.
0: Ooh, you a naughty girl. You still got that black book? You better put it away, right?
1: Exactly. You know, and you're playing my favorite song.
0: Well, that's what I'm here for, and that's what The Quiet Storm does.
1: Exactly. All right, well, I just thought I'd call and say hello to you this evening.
0: Well, hello to you, sweetie, and I got some more great music straight ahead, all right?
1: Okay, sounds good. Thank you.

Miami. The night belongs to the legendary Quiet Storm with AC Shaw on Hot 105. The soul of Miami.

wrapping up another soulful set of songs to help you relax away the day's pain. Welcome to the Quiet Storm on Hot 105. We are the soul of Miami. I'm AC Shaw. Love going out to RG, checked in from Pembroke Pines, Brownsville.

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They say true love takes time, but infatuation is lust reincarnated. Welcome to The Quiet Storm on Hot 105. Your infatuation on a Wednesday night feels ever so right. I'm AC Shaw. Another chance at Ricky Smiley to pay your bills happens tomorrow morning. 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
1: Listen, I've been waiting to tell you this. You are more than a man could ever want. Wait a minute, just let me know.

Hot 105, today's R&B and old school. Another night to turn the lights down low for your hump night in the Magic City. Welcome to the Quiet Storm. 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As we put a cap on the 10 o'clock hour, in the queue, I got the men of Jodeci, who will be here at the Fillmore Wednesday, December 16th for their 35th anniversary tour of the album Forever My Lady. Definitely got some play off of that back in the day, right? My girl Alicia Keys is going to be tickling the ivories. And my man Ricky Smiley, well, he has another chance at $1,000 just for you tomorrow morning at 8. Your Quiet Storm all through the night. 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

Nighttime is the right time to unwind to the quiet storm on Hot 105. We are the soul of Miami. I'm AC Shaw, delivering a classic from Miss Jackson.

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Stop.

0: Sometimes you gotta let that last note sizzle. Hit the right spot at the right time. Your Quiet Storm on Hot 105, we are the soul of Miami. I'm AC Shaw, and my man Ricky Smiley back at it tomorrow morning. Don't forget, $1,000 could be yours. Listen for that keyword at 8. Love to my night shift workers who checked in from Hollandale. I'll be by your side for a few more hours. As we get closer and deeper into the night, to whet your appetite of tantalizing tunes, my man John Legend is inside the next set, who's actually back in the studio with Pharrell, working on some new music. And ladies, Luther Vandross takes the stage to serenade you as only Luther can. As your Quiet Storm continues on Hot 105, we are the soul of Miami.
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Natasha and Robert in Liberty City, who took their first dance as husband and wife to that track back in the late 80s. Your Quiet Storm on Hot 105, we are the soul of Miami. I'm AC Shaw. 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
1: When I'm alone in my room, sometimes I stare at the wall, and in the back of my mind, I hear my conscience call, telling me I need a girl who's as sweet as a dove. 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

0: Your quiet storm on Hot 105. We are the soul of Miami. To my lovely ladies in Miami Lakes working hard on the J-O-B, thank you so much for allowing me to play the tunes to get you through. I'm AC Shaw, capping off another hour of your quiet storm and another chance for you to pay a bill or two. Ricky Smiley will do that for you tomorrow morning at 8. I need you to do me a favor, stay close, because the midnight hour has more of the music you love as your quiet storm continues on Hot 105.
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1999, my man Cisco did the solo thing on Hot 105. We are the soul of Miami. I'm AC Shaw. Thanks for joining me for another edition of The Quiet Storm. You know, ironically, that song was my freshman year at Bethune-Cookman, and I dedicated that song to a special young lady. Now, behold, I'm on the radio doing your dedications. That's why that saying, do not go where the path may lead, but go where there's no path and leave a trail, has special meaning. Here's hoping that your career path leads you to where your heart is. The Quiet Storm with Bobby Brown.

What I tell you, that song does something to my mind, body, and soul. You can see the goosebumps on my fingertips. Welcome to The Quiet Storm on Hot 105. We are the soul of Miami. I'm AC Shaw, burning the incense ever so slowly and taking a sip of wine. Hopefully you're on your second glass by now. You know, you can't get too tipsy-topsy before work in the morning. But I won't tell. I tell you what, I got some requested music on the way, including the men of Blackstreet, Keisha Cole, and my man Prince, Gone But Not Forgotten, with a classic track. That all happens next.

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I'm AC Shaw, and we belong together weeknights, 8 p.m. to 1 a.m.

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and say it ain't so, but I do have to close the door to the sexiest show in all of Miami. The Quiet Storm on Hot 105, we are the soul of Miami. I'm AC Shaw. Always a pleasure to be with you, and hopefully I was able to play a track or two to put you in a relaxing state of mind, or possibly bring back some moments of yesteryear, those core memories being unlocked in that certain feeling that you get. That's what music does. I invite you to join me again tonight at 8. Let's make it a date, shall we? I'll provide the soundtrack, you provide the wine. I gotta make way for Mark Young. He's gonna take you through the overnight. Life is love. Love is life. 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
4: 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Hot 105 has spent decades earning its place in South Florida. The artist changed. The city changed. But the emotional connection never did. Today's R&B, the old school you grew up with. One station that's been a part of your life since 1985. 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

0: home of the Ricky Smiley Morning Show. And he's paying your bills. Very generous guy. He's got $1,000 for you. Coming up at 8 a.m. this morning, all you have to do is show up and make sure you got that keyword and that Hot 105 app all warmed up and ready to go. Because Ricky Smiley's, he's giving out all this money five times every single weekday, 8, 10, noon, 2, and 5. 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Beyonce, Me, Myself, and I, and Mary J. Blige, Sweet Thing on the way.
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0: RV and old school home on the Ricky Smiley Morning Show. It's Mark Young. You're shot at $1,000. It happens this morning at 8 a.m. Ricky Smiley hooking it up with all that money. Yeah, make sure you have that Hot 105 app on your phone and get ready to win at 8, 10, noon, 2, and 5. Get ready for all these hits coming up. I'm kicking off another 50 minutes of today's R&B and old school on the way. Rihanna and Drake coming up with Work. That's exactly what she's doing now. She's in the studio with a new album coming out, R9. And it's been a minute since she had anything out. Last time she had something out was during the Wakanda movie back in 2022. And she was on that soundtrack. But hang close, Eric Badu on the way with Tyrone.
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10: I'm an artist, and I'm sensitive about my... So y'all be nice about it. All right. Sisters, how y'all feel? Brothers, y'all all right? Okay. See how y'all groove to this.

0: home of the Ricky Smiley Morning Show. It's Mark Young. All this money right here. You know, I've got all the details on how you can win $1,000. That's coming up this morning at 8 a.m. That's next, though. Hang close for all the details on that. Thames, Free Mind, also Tevin Campbell, Can We Talk? That's on the way.
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the 90s right there. Tevin Campbell on Hot 105. Today's R&B being old school. How would you like $1,000 to just walk into that weekend like you own it? That can happen for you this morning at 8 a.m. Ricky Smiley paying your bills. 5 times a day you can win this cash.

0: Power to 5, today's RV and Old School, home of the Ricky Smiley Morning Show. It's Mark Young. All this cash right here, it's $1,000. Man, I tell you, everybody's trying to win this money. You can be the next winner at 8 a.m. Make sure you have that Hot 105 app on your phone. But hang close, so I'm kicking off another 50 minutes of today's R&B and Old School with Silk Freak Me coming up next. Also, Florida homeboy T-Pain and bartender. Hang close.
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0: home of the Ricky Smiley Morning Show. It's Mark Young. You know, Keith Sweat will be in South Florida. And how would you like to see him at the Pompano Fall Fest? Yeah, those tickets are coming up real soon. 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And I got the complete details on that coming up next. Also coming up, Chris Brown with Residuals, Brandy, Best Friend, and I'll kick everything off with Jagged Edge, Where the Party At.
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0: 105, today's R&B and old school home of the Ricky Smiley Morning Show. It's Mark Young. Hang close, you know, SWV right here. That is coming up next, along with the queen of hip-hop soul, Mary J. Blige, and she is just fine. And you'll be fine, too, with all this money. 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
2: 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It wasn't no BBLs. Mm. 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

0: 105, today's R&B, an old school home of the Ricky Smiley Morning Show. It's Mark Young. Roll up on Ricky this morning so he can put this money on you, and then you can roll into the weekend paid. And you can spend this money any way you want to. You can spend it on yourself, or you can be generous and hook other people up. But somebody left that safe open earlier today. I'm not going to name no names. I've been looking in that safe. I actually took the liberty to count up all this money, you know, because I want to make sure your money's straight, you know. And trust me, it is, because this money is real. You can win it this morning at 8, 10, noon, 2, and 5. Five times you can win $1,000 today. I've got the complete details on that coming up next. Also on the way, Brian McKnight, Love of My Life, and TLC, No Scrubs, coming up next.
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0: 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It's Mark Young. Thank you so much for listening and hanging out with me. I do appreciate that. Thanks for allowing me to share your space and share all this great music with you. Ricky Smiley's shared all this money at 8 o'clock this morning. That's your first chance to win $1,000 today. 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And tomorrow, as a matter of fact, Thursday and Friday. A matter of fact, just take next week off. I mean, you got the money. You know, you got the dough. 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CeCe Winans coming through. Also, Kirk Franklin, Tasha Cobbs Leonard, and a whole lot more at 6 a.m. It's the Ricky Smiley Morning Show, the funniest morning show in America. 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

0: When the city slows down, the lights of Miami dim, and the palm trees sway with the warm breeze in the air. That's when the real heat gets turned up. Your favorite slow jams, memories, the sexiest R&B, passion, and music that still means something.
1: Miami. 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
8: Well, there's a friend that sticks closer than any brother. I got a lot of brothers, right?
9: Yeah.
8: You know who that friend is.

Come on, everybody, to the Lord. Salvation and glory. I dare you to sing it. Honor and power. Unto the Lord our God. I don't care what everybody else says. The Lord our God

0: guest star this morning. He is wonderful. Oh, man, Rick and Smile the Morning Show. We just thank God for waking us up this morning. We thank him for his grace. We thank him for his mercy. Yes, sir, what a mighty God we serve, man. I can't thank him enough. For the good, the bad, the ugly, the rainy days, the cloudy days, we just thank him for everything. And he woke us up this morning. All right, y'all, 14 after the hour, we got your front page right here.
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3: Hey, Ricky, it's Thursday, September 24th. Here's what's going on in the news. Breaking this morning, Ricky, and the president is going to be pissed. A federal judge has ordered the White House to restore press access for CNN, MS Now, and Politico. The news outlets sued Trump after he banned their reporters, accusing them of fake and negative coverage. Now, the administration later switched gears, saying the ban was about national security, but the judge said the outlets have a strong case that their constitutional rights were violated without due process. But there is a clock on this one. The order only lasts 14 days, so you already know CNN is planning to light him up with the most hard-hitting questions for the next 2 weeks, starting with news about Trump's invitation to Russian President Vladimir Putin to attend the G20 summit in Miami this December. Now, Secretary of State Mark Rubio says this is an effort to bring Russia back into the diplomatic conversation. If Putin accepts, this would be his first in-person G20 appearance since 2019. And we're learning more about what was happening aboard the USS Abraham Lincoln during its record-breaking deployment. The acting Navy Secretary says 8 sailors assigned to that carrier attempted suicide during the more than 300-day mission. The disclosure comes amid reports of food shortages, plumbing problems, and other difficult conditions. Now, the Lincoln is now headed back to San Diego, and the Navy is working to address the sailors' needs, or at least they say they are. For info on these stories and more, go to RickySmileyMorningShow.com. 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
5: Bad news for the New York Giants fans. Starting quarterback Jackson Dart will have surgery to repair his injured knee. Will miss the remainder of the season. Jameis Winston will have to hold down the fort in the meantime. Tonight, Thursday Night Football, the Atlanta Falcons and the Green Bay Packers. Rock T NFL Picks of the Week coming up later on in the show, so stay tuned for that. In the meantime, LeBron James' longtime business partner and childhood friend Maverick Carter is in the middle of a nasty court battle with his ex, Crystal Streets. Mav is asking the judge to reduce to $25,000 a month he's currently paying in support in general down to $0 for their 18-year-old daughter who is currently enrolled in a full-time boarding school,
0: right,
5: which he pays for in full.
0: Right.
5: Yeah, and she's 18 now.
3: She's 18.
0: If she's 18, he's paying for her to go to college.
3: Yeah.
0: Right, what are you paying that $25,000 right. a month for?
5: That's his point.
0: Go get a job. Go get a job like him. Go get a job.
3: And you done got that money for 18 years. You ain't socked some away, girl.
5: And matter of fact, she wants it to increase to $35,000.
3: Shut up.
5: Until the daughter gets out of college.
3: Wow.
5: There it is, man.
0: Well, are you lying ass scamming?
5: Spin that.
3: Oh, my gosh.
5: All right, Brigitte Tat, what you got coming up next in the hot spot?
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0: All right, hold on a second. Traffic is coming your way with Rodney.
8: 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A little bit busy out there. Let's listen up. We got a road closure due to an accident. This is Nova Drive eastbound at College Avenue and Davie Road Extension over in Davie there near the college. So just a heads up over there if you're at Nova Southeastern University. Nova Drive eastbound between College Avenue and Davie Road Extension. I know it very well. Also, closed due to construction, Los Olos Boulevard. This is east and westbound between Southeast 26th Avenue and Los Olos Circle there. And in Miami-Dade County, we got the unramp closed on the Palmetto. This is northbound, the unramp at Sunset Drive. 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We're hopping to 5. 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Celebrating a birthday. I just can't even read my writing. James and Judy Richards, happy anniversary to them. And Gwen Smith celebrating a birthday.
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0: All right, y'all, Rick Savannah Morning Show. It is about that time. Time for the hot spot. What up, Brett?
6: What up, Ricky? Good morning, everybody. I'm your girl, Brett Tat Tat, and this is the hot spot where we bring you music, movies, and more. So let's get on off into it. Well, Kanye West's late mother, Dr. Donda West, has been honored with a street named in her honor on the Chicago South Side. Now, a portion of the 78th Street and South Shore Drive has been named Dr. Donda West Way in honor of the late scholar and educator. Dr. West spent about 30 years as a professor and chair of the English Department at Chicago State University. She made major contributions to education, literature, and culture in Chicago. She also founded the Gwendolyn Brooks Center for Black Literature and Creative Writing. She passed away in November of 2007 at the age of 58. Kanye did attend the street naming ceremony, which is near his childhood home, but he did not address the media. And at the end of the ceremony, he held up the presented street sign with his mother's name. So congratulations go out to the late Dr. Donda West. Meanwhile, y'all, Chris Brown said he is fed up with the music industry and he's making sure that everybody know about it. He recently went on Instagram stories and went off about the people in the entertainment business, saying he is tired of fake love and he don't want nobody's approval. He said, "I'm not your friend. I'm not your buddy. I don't like the majority of y'all. I don't want your approval. I don't want your fake love. I hate the music industry." He also said he doesn't want to participate in what he calls the circus, adding that if it doesn't benefit his children, he don't need it. He said, "F being humble, F your agenda, F your narrative, how you feel." He said, "I am the best hands down. I am the king. And not a single artist on this planet can mess with me on my worst day."
7: Man.
6: So that's what Chris Brown had to say. I'm not mad at him at all either.
0: And he basing that off of his experience.
6: Yes, absolutely.
0: Nobody woke up out of their sleep and decided to say that. He experienced some things.
6: Absolutely, absolutely.
0: Brett, you and I, of course, we can definitely understand some of that. You know what I'm saying? Maybe not to the extent of what he go through, but you can see some of that. Look how people talk about him and dog him out and criticize him. Everything he do, everything he get right, there's always something wrong with what he does. It's heartbreaking. And he one of our favorite artists.
6: Yep, and he just tired of it. He tired of it. At some point, you get tired of it. You just get tired of it. The music industry is not what it used to be. Everything is so different, and people just, you know, you just can't please everybody. That's all.
0: It's the music without the training and without the coaching, without the etiquette now.
6: Exactly, exactly. Yeah. All right, y'all, we're going to wrap up the hot spot on that note. But if you missed any part of the show, make sure you check it out on the Ricky Smiley Morning Show podcast, available wherever you get your podcast.
0: You ain't telling about me and Gary you. Rap video.
8: Ah. Oh, I did classic. 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
0: Look on your Instagram. We done broke the internet.
7: Yeah. It's all over the world.
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16: 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What's going on in those Lauderdale streets?
17: 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I got a road closure this morning. This is Nova Drive, closed eastbound from College Avenue and Davie Road Extension near the college there. So you're heading to school there at the Nova, even the elementary schools and the middle school there as well. Also, Miami-Dade County got an on-ramp closed, this Palmetto Expressway northbound right at Sunset Drive. 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
1: You liar!
2: I believe him, yo. I don't know why, but I do.
3: All right, coming to my morning show. It is about that time, y'all. 12 before the top of the hour. Y'all, Special K got news you can't use. What up, K?
4: What up, Rick? So let's go. Let's jump into this thing. It's a little game that I like to call You Ain't Gotta Lie to Me. What they said versus the truth. Rock T.
5: Yeah.
4: Alfredas.
6: Yeah.
4: Brad. Gary, Ricky.
7: Yeah.
4: Is everybody in the building?
3: I'm in the building.
4: Let's jump on this thing, man. Super Dave, if you would, give me some appropriate music for You Ain't Gotta Lie to Me. What they said versus what the truth. When he says, I'm going to pay you back soon as I get my check on Friday. What he really means, on Friday, you're about to call me all day and I'm going to act like I don't see you calling. Then when I do answer, I'm going to act like, why you sweating me for that little funky $30?
3: Banks.
4: When she says, go ahead, you good. I'm on the pill.
7: Yep.
4: What she really means, yep, I'm about to be your next baby mama from hell.
6: Oh, wow.
3: You better believe
4: go
3: it.
4: Go for that if you want to.
7: Oh, man.
4: When he says, I didn't see you calling me because I had left my phone in the car while I was in the gym. Mm. What he really means, I was smashing my side piece and I didn't want the phone to keep going off and I have to feel guilty for not picking up.
3: Facts.
4: When she says, I don't normally do this when I'm with somebody for the first time.
7: Uh-oh.
4: What she really means, I do this every time I'm with somebody for the first time.
3: Absolutely.
4: You seem like husband material.
3: Absolutely.
4: When he says, yeah, I went through some crazy times when I was in college. I was wilding out. What he really means, I had sex with a couple of sissies on campus for like 6 months.
6: No.
7: Oh,
4: sir. But I don't really consider myself gay.
7: Tell us more.
5: A little close to home there.
4: When he says, I ain't go to college. First of all, let's clear that up. When he says, I don't know why this car keep getting declined. Can you just pay and I'll give it back to you? What he really means is, I knew I had $17 in my account when I picked you up for this date.
3: Right.
4: When she says, I like you, I just don't like you like that. What she really means, we can go out and you can spend money on me for the whole 2026. I'm never, ever going to have relations with you. When she says, I know you married, but just take my number. We can still be friends. What she really means is, I'm down to be a side chick. I just want to give the illusion that I'm better than that.
3: Right.
6: Exactly.
4: When she says, I love hard.
7: Uh-oh.
4: What she means, I hope you understand the process of taking out a restraining order.
5: Stalker.
3: Mm.
4: When she says, I like to go out sometimes, just not all the time. What she really means is, every night the club is open, I'm in there. And everybody from the valet guy to the doorman to the bartenders to the DJ all know me by name.
3: And them be the ones standing outside need a ride.
4: Them be the ones.
3: The ones that dance the hardest be dancing in the mirror, won't dance with nobody. At the end of the night, they be standing outside needing a ride.
4: Ladies, here's one for y'all. When she says, I was in a serious relationship for 3 years, but the past couple of years, I just been, you know, dating around some. What she really means is, when me and my dude broke up, I gave it up to somewhere around 29 other dudes in the 2 years since then.
3: No, not 29.
7: Oh, man.
6: Oh, my gosh.
3: But she got a clicker.
7: Random number.
4: When he says, I moved in with my moms for a minute while I'm saving up to buy my own townhouse. What he really means is, yeah, I'm 37 years old, but my credit score is in the low 300s, and I can't get approved for an apartment.
6: Damn.
4: That's it. What they say versus what they mean.
3: Right. Mm. That's good stuff.
4: Come
3: good
4: on
3: stuff
4: now.
3: Right there, y'all. Come
4: Don't
3: on. Special K one time, y'all. More Ricky Smiley Morning Show coming up.
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3: People are acting like fools driving in Miami right now. Y'all be careful on 95. Rodney, what's going on?
5: 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On the roadways, closed due to an accident, Nova Drive in Davie. This is eastbound, right between College Avenue and Davie Road. Westbound was also closed, but now since reopened, if you're heading to school or to the college on the campus there. Also in Las Olas, there's some construction delays and the closure. This is Las Olas Boulevard, east and westbound between Southeast 26th Avenue and Las Olas Circle there. In Miami-Dade County, got a disabled vehicle on the Palmetto, southbound right after Northwest 36th Street. 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
5: Thank you, Ricky. Good morning. And here are your Hot 105 headlines. Reports of a shooting had a large force of the Miami-Dade deputies rushed to Miami International Airport yesterday afternoon. Authorities said one person is in handcuffs and there's no longer a threat to the public. It happened around 4 o'clock yesterday. Deputies responded to reports of a possible active shooter at Miami International Airport, according to Detective Joseph Rivera, a sheriff's spokesperson, during a press conference. The suspect is now in custody. Brightline, the high-speed rail that serves South Florida and Central Florida, is close to filing Chapter 11 bankruptcy petition in an effort to restructure an estimated $1.1 billion in corporate debt, according to Bloomberg, citing people familiar with the situation. The filing would not disrupt the Miami-based company's daily operations, which offers regional train service at stations in downtown Miami, Aventura, Fort Lauderdale, Boca Raton, West Palm Beach, and Orlando. The company had no information Wednesday about a timeline for any potential Chapter 11 filing. If you're planning to vote from home in the November midterm election, get ready to check your mailbox. Mail-in ballots are in the mail, and the first batches were sent out yesterday and arriving at homes as early as tomorrow. Vote-by-mail ballots come with instructions to help you fill out yours correctly. Mark your ballots in secret using black or blue ballpoint, and make sure you sign your name in the red signature box on the back of the voter certificate envelope, or else your vote may not count. Your Hot 105 weather, thunderstorms expected today with the high around 90. Right now we have cloudy skies and 75 degrees. 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
5: 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And it's so important, Rodney. We have to catch breast cancer early, and I can testify to it. It's going to be at the Betty T. Ferguson in Miami Gardens, Florida.
3: And that is 3000 Northwest 199th Street in your wonderful city.
5: If you go to Miami Gardens website, you'll be able to register online so you can secure your spot. If you are a woman without insurance or a man and would like to get screened September 24th from 7 in the morning until 12, we are trying to reach as many as possible. If you have any suspicion of any kind of lump or anything, it's important that you do get examined. The mammogram screening prevention starts at 40, and if you've never had one, you definitely want to come out for this free screening. Mammogram screening for breast cancer prevention at the Betty T. Ferguson Complex in Miami Gardens, Florida.
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3: Much success this Thursday from Miami Gardens. We have Councilwoman Dr. Michelle Powell, MD. Thank you, and much success this morning.
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2: Hey, Ricky, good Thursday morning to you on this 24th day, September 2026, 7:15, 15 minutes after 7 o'clock, and live from the How to Fight Traffic Studios, University of Dodge, home of the No Bull Deal. Here's what's happening out there in your morning commute. I got an accident this morning in the left lane on the Palmetto Expressway. This is going southbound at Tamiami Trail in southwest Miami-Dade County. Also an accident, two middle lanes on the Palmetto northbound, right at Northwest 25th Street, and Broward County got a road closure due to an accident on Overdrive. This is eastbound at College Avenue and Davy Road Extension. Also, some construction impacting traffic on Los Olas Boulevard, east and westbound between Southeast 26th Avenue and Los Olas Circle. 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Evelina Robinson, 80 years old today. Evelina Robinson, congratulations and happy birthday. Also, Ryan Jackman, celebrating his birthday. And also, Sandy James. Hey, Sandy, happy birthday to you. And Alex the Great Johnson, celebrating a birthday as well. And happy anniversary going out to James and Judy Richards with Hot 105 and Hot105FM.com. 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

0: things you need to know. Jeff, good morning and happy to have you as always.
1: Always glad to be on. Good morning to you. Good morning to everybody. What up, Jeff? So listen, 40 days into the midterms, I've got three stories for you this morning. And first, this is interesting. It's about our HBCUs. This week, Education Secretary Linda McMahon announced a one-time investment of more than $174 million in HBCUs. Now, Alabama got the biggest piece, about $21 million spread across 14 schools. And UNCF publicly thanked the president and the secretary for it. Now, let me be clear. The money is real. Our schools need every dollar. But where it came from, and I don't just mean the federal government, it came out of programs that generally funded Hispanic-serving and other minority-serving institutions. And the same administration's 2027 budget calls for deep cuts into higher education. So take the check, be grateful for the check, and still ask whose table it came off of. Both of those things are true. Rick, I think it's one of those things where it's clear that this administration is comfortable pitting one group of people of color against another. The second thing is unemployment for black men dropped from 8.1% in January to 6.2% in August. And those are real numbers. And a lot of it is in construction, manufacturing, transportation, and warehousing, the places where a lot of our brothers work. But the Joint Center warned that some of the drop may be because folks stop looking for work altogether. And when you stop looking, you stop getting counted. So meanwhile, gas is sitting at about $4.48 a gallon. So when somebody tells you the numbers look good, ask them one question: good for who? The next job report drops October 2nd. And so we're going to be watching where those numbers fall. Last before I get out of here, the polls. Last Friday, the NAACP and the National Urban League, SEIU, teachers unions, and others filed a suit to stop federal agents from being deployed at polling stations this November. They say it violates the Voting Rights Act as intimidation. The Justice Department calls that fear-monging. Okay. But officials have also said they'll send up to 1,000 more monitors to polling sites. So here's what I need from you all. Don't let fear make your decisions for you. You right. got the right to vote free from intimidation. And if something feels wrong at your polling place, call the Election Protection Hotline, 866-OUR-VOTE. And we're going to talk about that more and more as we get closer to Election Day and even early voting. And if you're in Georgia, Mississippi, Texas, Ohio, or Arizona, your registration deadline is October 5th. October 5th, y'all. That's 11 days. So check your registration today, not tomorrow. Rick, real quick, that's what I got for you, brother. I'm going to leave it there.
2: No, just appreciate it, man. Thank you for everything that you do, Jeff. And I really do hope that they go out and vote, man, and don't allow these people to intimidate them, man. It is so serious. And they definitely going to try.
1: And that's why if you can early vote, early vote. In any place that they haven't started blocking early voting, do early voting. Get that thing done.
2: 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All right, Jeff, appreciate you, man. 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
6: Good morning, Miami-Dade, Broward, and Rodney. How's it looking in those streets?
7: Hey, Ricky, good morning to you. 7:35 on Hubble 5, 25 minutes away from 8 o'clock on this Thursday morning, this 24th day, September 2026. Glad that you're here. Let's start in Broward County. This one got a road closure, Nova Drive. Tavares will tell you about what that happened there near Nova Southeastern University. Also, we've got an accident in Miami-Dade County. This is the Palmetto Expressway southbound at the Tamiami Trail, and a disabled vehicle on the Geotuttle Causeway going eastbound right at North Miami Avenue. That's in the left lane. 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Happy anniversary going out to James and Judy Richards. Happy birthday, Gwen Smith, Ella Morris, Evelina Robinson, 80 years old today. Ryan Jackman, happy birthday. Sandy James and Alex, the great Johnson, all with Hot 105. 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
3: Hey, good morning to everyone listening here on Hot 105. 7 News anchor Tavares Jones here, and I've got some news headlines for you on this Thursday morning, September 24th. Starting out in Broward and developing now, crews are on the scene of a deadly traffic crash in Davie. This all happening just before 5 o'clock this morning along the 6500 block of Nova Drive. One of the cars involved caught fire, and police say two people inside died at the scene from their injuries. No word yet on what caused the crash. And now to Miami-Dade, where a man has been arrested, accused of firing shots outside of Miami International Airport. Investigators say a deputy saw 31-year-old Francisco Mediola load a gun near the Flamingo parking lot Wednesday, shooting four rounds toward a departures terminal, hitting a trash can and a car windshield. Deputies swarmed the area within just seconds, arresting him. They say they believe he was intoxicated. Thankfully, no one was hurt. In other news this morning, former NFL wide receiver Antonio Brown now plans to accept a plea deal on an attempted murder charge in Miami. Brown is accused of grabbing a gun from a security guard after a celebrity boxing match back in May of last year and firing two shots at a man who he got into a fight with earlier. That man told investigators the bullets grazed his neck. Brown's attorney says Brown believes he's innocent and was standing his ground, but says prosecutors made an offer that now changes a possible years-long prison sentence into a reduced charge with probation. Brown is scheduled to appear in court on September 30th to accept the plea deal. I'm Tavares Jones. That's your news update here on the Ricky Smiley Morning Show on Hot 105. 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
7: 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Me, it's going down with y'all lying on the ones and twos. 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

0: morning to happy Thursday. What up, big dog?
1: 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And of course, hit me up on the gram, J-A-H Lion Sound.
0: J-A-H Lion Sound. Appreciate you, man.
1: My pleasure, man. You done, though.
0: Let's see where your boy at. What up, Black Tony?
2: Boy. I'm gonna stop answering the phone.
0: Maybe you go. Maybe you'll show up if I just don't answer the phone.
2: Shawty, you're not gonna answer the phone, Shawty. Cause merch, I need you, Shawty, or to be there for me and give me a job, Shawty. You like hearing from me, Shawty. Let's keep it real, Shawty.
0: Not true.
2: Let's keep it real. Try to act like I get on your nerves, Shawty, but I don't get on your nerves.
0: Calling sick every day.
2: Nah, cause you my friend, Shawty. Listen up, twin.
0: Yeah, look, but if you're a friend, then you need to show up and come to work.
2: Well, look, sir, I was gonna come to work today, but I didn't look at the calendar. I forgot what the day it was.
0: What you tell me? What the day it was? You and a pastor call. You had a pastor on through. You called and said what yesterday?
2: Yeah, I said I'm sorry for being dishonest and not coming to work and letting you down. I said what I said. I know what I said. I ain't crazy.
0: Okay, and what happened?
2: I forgot it's the Thursday. And that means it's my turn. It's my time to take these kids to school. So I gotta take my baby mama, I gotta take all her kids to school, sir. Cause so she got twins with Pancake.
0: Yeah.
2: She in the neighborhood. Yeah, my own boy. But then she got another little boy with my boy Marco. Then she got another little girl with Rondell. Then she got another little girl, let me see, with Dedrick. Then she got another little girl with Trey Bay.
0: Are y'all in a relationship?
2: Sometimes we go together, sometimes we don't. She be acting crazy.
0: Oh, y'all do them like that, so, and then after they had them puppies, you don't want them.
3: Puppies.
2: Then she got another little boy with Big Mutt. Then she got another little boy with Lil Mutt. That's Big Mutt, Nephew. Then she got another little boy with Flukey.
0: Kid she got?
2: And she got another little girl with Coop.
3: Man.
2: I don't know, add them up. Let me see. She got a little girl with Coop.
0: She had all them babies at Grady.
2: Yeah, she had all them babies at Grady. Yeah, she got it. Okay, Afrutas.
4: Yeah.
2: How many children these is? She got a little girl with Coop. She got a little boy with Fluky. She got a little boy with Big Mutt. She got another little boy with Lil Mutt.
0: Hey, man, how's Spooky got a doing? Girl Spooky with... been locked up.
2: No, Fluky been home. He been home from Chang Gang, but he been home about at least about 2 months now. What is it?
0: Oh, okay.
2: Yeah, he been home about 2 months now. Yeah.
0: Okay. Right.
2: So she got another little girl with Dedrick.
4: Wait,
2: she got another
4: five,
2: little girl
4: so
2: with Rondell.
3: Seven now.
4: Okay.
2: Hold on. Then she got a little boy with Marco. Then she got twin with Pancake. Some... Then she got my son.
0: Y'all need to start using rubbers.
5: Old school right there, Mike.
2: Yeah, shout out to you. Boy, you want nothing
0: y'all,
2: up
0: all
2: met,
0: y'all,
2: boy.
0: All y'all need some wireless and get all y'all two
4: protection.
0: Rubbers.
4: Protection.
0: No,
4: please.
0: Rubbers. No, you don't need protection. Protection probably got them baby. They need rubbers.
2: They need
0: high school rubbers from the
4: 80s. Oh, no.
2: Hold on, Shadi. You're being short right now.
0: It feel like you got on a life jacket.
5: Things
2: was
5: hard to open.
4: Oh boy!
2: Now. We trying to come up with some money though, Shadi. We got to get her a minivan so she get so. We take
0: van,
2: turns
0: y'all
2: taking
0: need
2: the kids
0: a school
2: to
0: bus. All them doggone kids, man. God, dog.
2: Well, can y'all help us? We trying to raise some money. Can y'all start us a fund, go me?
0: Hey man, come to work, man. Stop playing, man.
2: We got to get this girl $100
0: hey,
2: or something, Shadi.
0: Hey, man, come to work, man.
2: Micro van or something, Shadi.
0: The van need a rubber.
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7: 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Got an accident this morning, and of course, an investigation. This is Nova Drive closed eastbound at College Avenue in Davie. 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
3: 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Y'all know I can see you through the radio, all right? So thanks for the update on traffic, Rodney. I appreciate everything, man. What's happening in the news, though?
7: Thank you, Richard. Good morning, and here are your Huddle 5 headlines. Taking place today, a street renaming for one of our extraordinary South Florida citizen, former councilman Jacques Despinos, a street naming ceremony in North Miami, 11 o'clock this morning at Northeast 131st Street between Northeast 2nd Avenue and North Miami Avenue. Also in the city of North Miami, the tax collector's mobile office will set up 10 o'clock this morning at the North Miami Public Library, 835 Northeast 132nd Street, between 10 a.m. and 2 p.m. You can get your driver's license renewed, vehicle registrations, a handicap permit, and more. 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Your Hot 5 weather, thunderstorms expected today, a high around 90. Right now, we have cloudy skies and 76 degrees. 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
16: Hey, how you doing? Hey, y'all machine wasn't working, man, so I just pulled up to the window.
17: Okay, go ahead, place your order.
16: Yeah, let me get one orange juice and two sashi biscuits.
17: Okay, I got the orange juice. Well, repeat the other part for me.
16: Two sashi biscuits.
17: We don't sell sushi here at McDonald's, sir.
16: I ain't say nothing about no sushi, man. What is wrong with you? I need one orange juice and two sashi biscuits, man.
17: Okay, hold on. I got the orange juice and I got the biscuit part. Can you repeat the other part for me, please?
16: Bruh, two sashi biscuits.
17: Oh, okay, you mean sausage.
16: Brothers, I just said the same thing you just said, man. Look, I ain't got time today for you to be playing with me. I got somewhere to be. Give me one orange juice and two sashi biscuits, man. That's it.
17: Okay, so I got one orange juice, two sashi biscuits, right?
16: That's it. The same thing you said. It wasn't that hard, was it?
17: No, it wasn't hard at all. Could you go pick up your order in the second
16: one? All right, man. Right. Two sashi biscuits. What's so crazy about it?
0: Wow. Gary.
18: Yes, coming up next, y'all, Clarissa is ready. I'm going to tell y'all what she's ready for next, because it's Smiling Morning Show. Hot

0: And that got us thinking about all of our favorite TV shows from back in the day. So this morning, we want to know, what was your favorite TV show growing up? You know what I'm saying? Are you from the Jefferson era, Good Times era, Martin? Hit us up. We just want to know. And we're going to talk about it a little bit. 866-9-RICKEY, 866-9-RICKEY. 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
2: Hey, Ricky, good morning. Happy Thursday already. 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Had an earlier accident. We'll give you more details that with Tavares. This is still closed. Nova Drive eastbound between College Avenue and Davie Road in Davie near the college, Nova Southeastern University. 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It's still against the law for an operator. One bad decision can change lives forever. Boating under the influence carries penalties similar to impaired driving. Boat drivers, sober up. 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We're having a five. Happy birthday going out to Sandy James. Hey, Sandy, happy birthday. Also, Alex, the great Johnson, celebrating a birthday. Evelina Robinson, 80 today. Happy birthday. Ella Morris, happy birthday to you, Ella. Also, Gwen Smith, celebrating birthday with her five. And happy anniversary going out to James and Judy Richards, all with Hot 105 and Hot105FM.com. 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
3: So my name is Tiandra. I'm calling from Sarasota, Florida. And my favorite TV show growing up, I had two actually, was Good Times and the Cosby Show. Love them down.
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1: Oh, yeah.
5: 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My name is Marcia. I'm calling from Houston, and my favorite show growing up is Good Times, and it still is every day.
6: 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I'm calling from Birmingham, Alabama, and my favorite TV show growing up was Hee Haw.
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8: Oh, yo, Orlando, Florida. I watched everything. I'm 53, so we saw everything back in the day and still watch all the old school shows.
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10: My name is Nicole Smith. I'm calling from St. Louis, Missouri, and my favorite show was Good Times and The Facts of Life.
1: Man, y'all remember
11: Facts of Life was another one.
1: Call
11: we were on Tootie.
1: Huh?
11: Acts of Life was another one. That's where we met Tootie.
1: Absolutely, yeah. Man. But somebody called in and said, Birmingham called in and said, Hee Haw. We sure did have to watch Hee Haw. It came on right after the Lawrence Welk show.
12: Yeah. Who watched Hee Haw? You?
11: I watched it too.
1: Absolutely, you had.
0: Yes, I watched Hee Haw.
12: I watched Hee Haw.
0: I watched Hee Haw. The Grand Ole Opry House too,
11: baby. Yeah,
1: that was the country version of Saturday Night Live. They like had comedy skits, but you had to sit through the country music.
11: Right.
0: Yes.
1: But yeah,
0: it wasn't funnier than the Carol Burnett show, though.
11: Oh, that was the best.
1: Oh, my God.
12: Oh, my God. Carol Burnett was the best.
1: I'll tell you what. That Carol Burnett show couldn't mess with Benny Hill on HBO.
12: Oh, Benny Hill.
11: You guys, who was it who was like, I'm a little bit country, I'm a little bit
13: Barbara Mandrell.
11: Yes.
0: No. That was Donnie Osmond,
13: and Barbara Mandrell.
11: The Osmonds. That was the Osmonds.
0: Yeah. I love Lulu on Hee Haw, honey. Miss
1: yes,
0: Lulu.
1: Sir. Yeah, and Minnie Pearl with that tag on that head.
0: Yes, she kept her tag on her head, baby.
11: Hey, yes, did y'all watch Fame? I love Fame. Debbie Allen.
12: Of course.
11: Come on.
12: Of course.
0: Anybody watch Leave It to Beaver?
11: I wish
0: I loved Leave It to Beaver.
12: The Waltons?
1: I really watched. I watched The Waltons when they come on, when everybody say goodnight.
12: Good night, John Boy.
0: Good night, Mary Ellen.
11: Okay, let me bring y'all. Let me take y'all back. Tell me what TV show this is from.
1: Hey, but ain't nobody talk about. Dave, and y'all got to play MASH when it's time to go to bed.
11: Now. Oh, yeah.
12: No.
1: When MASH.
11: Okay.
1: When MASH come on, your ass better be in the bed, Brad. It's time to go to bed.
0: Yes, sir. But you know what? On MASH, what was his name? He was the first drag queen here.
1: What's the name? With be wearing the lady clothes.
0: Yeah.
1: Right.
0: Who?
1: Right.
12: Clinger.
1: Yeah, y'all get out of 8669, Ricky. 8669-RICKEY. More of your phone calls coming up. Ricky Smiley Morning Show. All right, Rodney, good morning. How's our traffic situation in the 305 and 954?
14: 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We got some emergency vehicles on the off-ramp. This is the left lane on the Giotto Causeway going eastbound. This is the off-ramp to I-95 in Miami-Dade County. It's still closed this morning due to an earlier accident and an investigation in Davie, Broward County. This is a Nova Drive eastbound between College Avenue and Davie Road Extension. That's a look at traffic, Hopital 5 and Hopital 5FM.com. Happy birthday going out to, we got some 80-year-olds today celebrating birthday. Evelina Robinson celebrating the 80th birthday, and Elvira Zanders. Elvira Zanders celebrating her 85th birthday. Also, happy birthday going out to Gwen Smith, Ella Morris, also Sandy James. Hey, Sandy. And also, Alex the Great Johnson celebrating birthday. Happy anniversary going out to James and Judy Richards, all from Hot 105 and Hot105FM.com. Ricky and Tavares.
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15: Hey, good morning to everyone listening here on Hot 105. I'm 7 News anchor Tavares Jones, and here's what's making headlines on this Thursday morning, September 24. Starting out in Broward and developing now, crews are on the scene of a deadly traffic crash in Davie. This all happening just before 5 o'clock this morning along the 6500 block of Nova Drive. One of the vehicles involved catching fire, and police say two people inside that car died on the scene. A power outage was also reported in the area following the crash, and right now crews with FPNL are working to restore power, including at some traffic signals in the area as well. Nova Drive was temporarily closed in both directions between College Avenue and Davie Road. Part of the roadway has since reopened. No word yet on what caused this crash. And now to Miami-Dade, where a man has been arrested. He's accused of firing shots outside of Miami International Airport. Investigators say a deputy saw 31-year-old Francisco Mediola load a gun near the Flamingo parking lot Wednesday, shooting four rounds towards the departures terminal, striking a trash can and a car windshield. Deputies swarmed the area within seconds, taking him into custody. They believe he was intoxicated. No one was hurt. Also in Dade, on a positive note, today the Miami Marlins and Florida Blue will provide food to 1,000 South Florida families. It's a part of a community distribution in partnership with FarmShare during Hispanic Heritage Month and Hunger Action Month. Volunteers will be there on hand giving away fresh produce and other food items. It's all happening at 10 a.m. today at Lone Depot Park in Miami at the Centerfield Parking Garage. Food will be giving out on a first-come, first-served basis. I'm Tavarius Jones. That's your 7 News update here on the Ricky Smiley Morning Show on Hot 105. 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
13: It's a refresh. 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

as always, writer has a story. That's right, yours truly, Big Lip. Join me later today from 3 to 8 p.m. with more of your favorite artists and songs. We call them today's R&B and old school. Then my homie DJ Sko comes in at 5 p.m. for the Grown and Sexy Mix to set the vibe. And you know I got your hottest tickets and prizes that everybody in the Magic City wants. I love you, South Florida, more than Ricky Smith.

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2: Hey, my name is Tweety. Call me from Anderson, Alabama. My favorite TV show back in the day is going to sound crazy, but I used to like Golden Girls and Living Single. 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
4: Girl from Louisiana. I came up in all those, from Good Times to the Jeffersons, but Martin was the always special one for me.
0: Oh, yeah.
4: I can't get enough of it.
5: Hi, this is Sabina calling from Baltimore, and my favorite TV show was Martin back in the day.
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7: I'm Rhonda calling from Memphis, Tennessee. And hands down, my favorite show was Martin. I used to think Shanae was a real woman.
8: My name is Anthony Ferdinand, calling from Baton Rouge, Louisiana. My favorite show was Saved by the Bell.
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10: Good morning, this is Derek from Miami. Back in the day was Welcome Back, Carter.
11: Hey, this is Eddie King, calling from Tampa, Florida. And I remember that 1 o'clock, 2 o'clock, 3 o'clock rock. 4 o'clock, 5 o'clock, 6 o'clock,
0: rock.
11: Happy
0: yeah.
11: days.
0: Yes, sir. Hey. Man, listen, everybody was sweating on In the Heat of the Night. Your grandmama made you watch that, and it was hot in that house. She had that fan on the floor. You had to get a pallet, lay on the pallet, and take a nap with that damn In the Heat of the Night. Then she watched The Price is Right in General Hospital while Luke and Laura was on the run. Then right after that, One Life to Live. Oh, and then them game shows start coming on, and she cooking some butter beans and neck bones, cornbread, and some damn Kool-Aid if y'all act right. And every now and then you get a damn them damn water sickles with them two sticks. You have to split one with your sister. So listen, We all grew up like that. Those are the best days ever. So if you miss any part of the show, make sure you check out the... Turn it up, baby.
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0: 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Y'all not taking y'all ass to bed. Y'all sitting up here. What you standing up there? Hey, you need to go to bed. Mash on. Don't y'all hear mash on? Put my nightgown on and get your ass. Get in the bed. What you still sitting up there half for? What you sitting up for? You can't have nothing there to eat. That tonight, ready to clean up the kitchen. Get your ass in bed. Mash on. Get your ass in bed. Mash on. 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
14: 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Got an accident this morning. This is Nova Drive eastbound at College Avenue, Davie. That is closed as a result of that accident happened early this morning in the 5 a.m. hour. And in Miami-Dade County, got some police activity. This is 95 southbound, the off-ramp to Northwest 79th Street. That's in the right lane. And emergency vehicles on the Julia Tuttle Causeway going eastbound, the off-ramp to 95. And also, we got some construction in Los Olas Boulevard, east and westbound at East 26th Avenue to Los Olas Circle. 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On the birthday list, Sandy James, Alex the Great, Johnson, Elvira Zanders, 85, Ella Moore celebrating a birthday, also Gwen Smith celebrating a birthday, Ryan Jackman, and happy anniversary Judith and James Richards, all with Hot 105.
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14: Thank you, Ricky. Good morning. And here are your Hot 5 headlines. The federal health advisors on Wednesday endorsed a blood test designed to spot signs of various cancers in apparently healthy people, while warning that's far from clear how well it works. Gell Inc.'s Galeri test doesn't diagnose cancer, but instead, with a single blood draw, looks for signals that someone may have one of a long list of tumors. They'll need additional care to tell if they're really sick. And it was on this date in 2017 that more than 200 National Football League players kneeled or sat during the national anthem following criticism from President Donald Trump. The reason for the kneeling, players were protesting racial inequality in America and police brutality. Those that were signaled out were Colin Kaepernick. After he sought counseling from a retired military person. Nate Boyer, a retired Army Green Beret and former NFL player, instead of sitting during the national anthem, Kaepernick decided to kneel as a respectful way to continue to protest without disrespecting military personnel. There was major criticism from President Donald Trump. After the incident, Colin Kaepernick never played in a professional NFL game again. And most of the NFL black players didn't have his back. And congratulations, the 10th anniversary of the Smithsonian's Black Museum, with an anniversary celebration starting today with the singing of Stevie Wonder's Happy Birthday. The celebration theme is Welcome Home, Our Legacy Continues, said Shanita Brackett, the museum's acting director. Events will take place at the museum's National Mall and the Wharf alongside the Washington Channel of the Potomac River. And Smithsonian Secretary Lonnie G. Bunch III, the museum's founding director, who announced his plans to retire early this month, will headline Understanding America, a discussion to commemorate the anniversary. Of course, we know what happened with the Smithsonian, commonly called the Blackstonian by most of its committee members and visitors. The historic museum has faced hostility from President Donald Trump's administration. Still, I rise. Taking place today, a street renaming for our extraordinary South Florida citizen, former Councilman Jacques Despinos, a street renaming in his honor. In North Miami, 11 o'clock this morning at Northeast 131st Street between Northeast 2nd Avenue and North Miami Avenue. Your How to Fight weather: thunderstorms expected again today with the high around 90. Right now, we have cloudy skies and 78 degrees. Those are your Hot 5 headlines.
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0: Voyage Cruise, man, is coming up fast. Listen, we sail out of Miami October the 26th through November the 1st, and I'm your host. And the Ricky Spider Morning Show will be broadcasting live. We're going to be celebrating 25 years of legacy. And we just got an upgrade this year. And here to tell us more is the cruise director who I met last year on the cruise. And he's coming back this year to help me out on the boat. We're going to have a good time, ladies and gentlemen. Everybody know him. If you was on the cruise last year, oh, my God. Y'all give it up for Cookie in the building.
1: Well, a very good morning. How y'all doing?
2: Cookie?
0: Hey, Cookie, we had a good time last year, man, and this year is going to be even better, man. And I've been on the ship, but I know that you've been on Virgin Voyages, Resilient Lady also. So tell everybody what kind of upgrades that they can expect this year now that we're on Virgin.
1: Man, I don't think they understand how spoiled y'all about to give them. Because, listen, I was just there a few weeks ago just testing everything out just to make sure. Because I know we about to tear this thing up. I tell y'all folks, listen, get ready. Because, folks, when I say even from the when the Uber drop you off in the parking lot, oh, it's like the park. Even from the drop-off right there. But not only that, y'all, understand everything on the ship is amazing. It's luxury. And as they always say, black is luxury. Y'all about to get so spoiled from the decor to the food. I'm talking about it's over a million food options. Plus, they bringing on some amazing chefs to y'all as well. And I know y'all tired of that tea and lemonade. Every time y'all come out, tea and lemonade. Get with it. Y'all done gave free soda this year. They ain't even got to pay for it. Free soda. Look at, they're going to act crazy over there. Free soda. And yes, ain't no buffets. They
0: ain't got to love him. Brett, you going to love him.
2: I cannot wait. Cookie, what's up? It's Brett. How you doing?
1: What's up, Brett?
2: What's up, baby? Look, I'm looking forward to meeting you as we party with a purpose. Can you tell us a little bit about these theme nights this year?
1: Let me tell y'all something. Now, you know, normal cruises, they have theme nights. But him... On one voyage right here, let me tell you something. I don't even know how these folks get past security with half this stuff they got. These folks are coming on here. Let me tell you something. We got an all-white night. You know we got to have an all-white night because somebody said it looked like Black Heaven when we dress up. And we got the red night. We add another color. We doing all red this year. I'm talking about from head to toe red. Yeah. It's the blood of Jesus night. And then on top of that, y'all, we're going to have a Roaring Twenties speakeasy night. I'm talking about put on your flapper dress, your friends and more. But the one that I look forward to every year is the Halloween party. These people be coming on here with, listen, if it's your first year, don't be shy about nothing. Who needs New York Fashion Week when you got one voice? Because you know, black people, we're going to show up and show out.
3: Yes, sir. So now, Cookie, this is Gary with the T. How you doing?
1: Oh, Lord. It's the best.
2: You already knew.
3: Yes, Cookie. So now, Cookie, as we get ready to pack 900, can you help us out with, some of the things that we need to make sure we pack? And we're talking about outfits as well, stuff for the bathrooms, or just things that we should bring, honey, to have in our cabins.
2: Cabins.
1: I just want the world to know, y'all listen, Gary with the T is, you probably come on with about 5 suitcases. This man is dressed every hour. On the hour for every event. And then he gonna walk around with them little slides and his little legs out walking around.
3: Oh, you wrong for telling people that, Cookie.
2: They know.
1: Like, I just want the people to know. There is no shame. There's no shame at all. But I tell you this, folks, pack for a great time. Number one, you already know we're going to the Caribbean. It's gonna be hot. Ladies, pack them flat and comfortable shoes. Cause the ship, you're gonna get a full workout. After all that eat you doing that buffet, especially with Chef Jannard, y'all gonna have to do a lot of walking to get around. Number two, pack all the essentials that you need, your greases, your lotions. So they don't sell all that stuff for us out there. We're going to have to wait till we get to Nassau somewhere and find what we need. But yeah, and then other than that, if you can get you a little portable fan to have for the concert some more, get you a little something to hold you outside to hold you down. But other than that, most importantly, pack good vibes and good energy. I know this might be different for everybody this year, but I promise you, you come on there with a packed energy and a vibe to just get along with everybody and just have a good time. I promise you're going to have the best cruise ever.
2: Oh, no I sleep. Love it.
0: No sleep.
2: Cookie, I am so excited to meet you. I need to know what are some things as a first-time cruise goer. So tell me about decorating the cabin door. What's that about?
1: This is a way of people, remember how to get back to their room because they drink so much. They can't remember what they don't look like. You knocking on random doors at 3, 4 in the morning. I have to decorate their room door. to figure out where they're going. No, but it's in good tradition of ship life. But people just dress, they decorate their doors. then, you know, we got another special group, they, like the Pineapple People. And if you don't know who they are, you'll find out real fast when you get on the ship. Oh. But they're good people. I mean, yeah.
2: I love pineapples. I'm D-mining pineapples.
1: But you got to be careful when you sit down on a cruise ship. You got to be careful when you sit down on a cruise ship. And yeah, we'll talk about that later. Okay. Yeah. We'll talk about that.
3: Don't do it.
1: But other than that, it's something for everybody, should I say.
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0: 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Good morning.
5: 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Buy the vehicle. On the roadways, we still have an accident that's been a factor all morning. Happened about in the 5 a.m. hour this morning on Nova Drive eastbound at the College Avenue and Davy. That road extension that's closed there. You can use State Road 84, 39th Street, that old neighborhood, to get around. Also, in Miami-Dade County, slow travel, 95 southbound between 125th Street and the Dolphin Expressway, as well as the Dolphin Expressway going eastbound up to the Florida Turnpike. 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

you every week. I don't give you the over or the under. I'm just going to tell you who's going to win the damn game. Tonight, Thursday night football. The Atlanta Falcons on the way to Lambeau Field to play the Green Bay Packers. Pick Green Bay to win that game. Carolina over Cleveland. Cincinnati will beat the Pittsburgh Steelers. Houston over the Indianapolis Colts. Kansas City Chiefs will go to Miami and South Beach and blow out the Dolphins. Buffalo will beat the

Arizona, and for some reason, the Minnesota Vikings quietly always finds a way to win ball games in the regular season. Pick Minnesota over Tampa Bay. Baltimore, we're going to Dallas to beat the Cowboys. The Raiders over the Saints. Rams beats Denver. And the Philadelphia Eagles will go to Chicago and beat the Bears. Especially, I think Caleb Williams will not be

0: playing because he's got a hurt hamstring. That's my picks of the week. Follow me on social media right now at Rock T Holla, and we can talk about it if you disagree. Brad got the hot spot right now. Let's get it popping.
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2: 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Drop it like it's hot.
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4: this hot. You can catch me at the hot spot. It's the
5: BRAT. All right, y'all, 29 minutes after the hour, time for the hot spot. What up, Brad?
6: What up, Ricky? Good morning, everybody. I'm your girl, Brat Tat-Tat, and this is the hot spot where we bring you music, movies, and more. So let's get on off into it. Smokey Robinson has had another shakeup in his legal team while fighting with a $50 million sexual abuse lawsuit. Now, two attorneys have left the case and will no longer represent him. The first attorney left back in June for unspecified reasons, and the second attorney, whose past clients include Suge Knight and Praz Michael, replaced him, but then he withdrew back, citing a breakdown in the attorney-client relationship. So now the third attorney says he's honored to represent Smokey and his wife, who was accused of enabling her husband's alleged conduct. Smokey Robinson is scheduled to go to trial next year in October, and the allegations against him are being made by six former household employees, accusing him of sexually assaulting them at his home for several years in 2007 to 2024. So I will keep y'all posted on that. And, oh, man, Joe Jackson's daughter, Jovani Jackson, was recently on the Portia show. Portia Bruner is her name, I think. Portia Bruner.
7: Yeah, Portia Bruner.
6: Discussing her upbringing as the daughter of Joe Jackson, being born outside of his marriage to Katherine Jackson. Oh, Lord. Check out what she said.
8: My father always told me and showed me exactly who my siblings are, each one of them by name. You know, this is Tito, this is Jermaine, this is Michael, this is Janet, this is... He always did that. And he also always made sure that I knew that you are a Jackson. You're tough, you're strong, you're a Jackson. I got a little bit older. My mother had a conversation with me and let me know, you know, the situation between dad and her. So that's when I learned that my mother was a mistress to my father. And I was very angry. You know, I was feeling like, how can I ever get advice from her when she's out here doing this? My mother and I, we couldn't even shop at the corner store because there might be a run-in with some of the family.
7: She told that story.
6: She also talked about her experience of being bullied at school due to her unique family dynamics. What y'all think about that? Like,
9: but why unique family dynamics? Nobody at school knew, right? And people didn't.
6: Right. Who told the people at school?
7: She probably did. She probably told them who her brothers and sisters were.
6: Yeah, I guess because being a kid, you would kind of be excited about
7: that. That's my
6: brother.
7: Michael's my brother, yeah. And they're like, well, do you live with him?
6: Because you know kids can be so mean.
9: Cruel.
7: Yes, Lord.
6: Oh, mean and cruel. Oh, my goodness. All right, y'all, moving on. Shout out to Michael B. Jordan, fresh off his historic Oscar win for Sinners. The 39-year-old actor, director, and producer is on the cover of the October edition of American Vogue. And then in the article, Vogue traces his journey from child actor to one of Hollywood's most bankable leading men. Michael B. Jordan has also noted that a black man did his cover photo shoot. And that is awesome because he also says he's proud to be a black man on the cover of Vogue. And he says, whenever I wanted to do something in life, I wanted to be competitive at it. And I always wanted to be mentioned amongst the greats. So congratulations go out to Michael B. Jordan. All right, y'all, we're going to wrap up the hot spot on that note. And if you missed any part of the show, make sure you check it out on the Ricky Smiley Morning Show podcast, available wherever you get your podcasts. And you could catch me on my social media at SoSoBrand. Coming up next, y'all, we got Dwight Stone with that praise mixed down. It's the Ricky Smiley Morning Show.
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10: Nope, don't even think about putting that makeup on in the car. I see y'all. Rodney could be talking about you in the next traffic report. Be safe out there, family. Good morning, Rodney. What's going on in those Miami streets?
11: 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We've got emergency vehicles on the off-ramp. This is the Julia Tuttle Causeway going eastbound the off-ramp as you get to I-95 in Miami-Dade County. We still have that road closure in Broward. Broward County in Davie. This is Nova Drive eastbound at College Avenue and Davie Road Extension. 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Happy birthday. Long list today. Happy birthday to Elvira Sanders. She's 85 today. Happy birthday. Also, Alex the Great Johnson celebrating a birthday. Sandy James celebrating a birthday. Evelina Robinson is 80 today. Ella Morris is celebrating a birthday. Gwen Smith, happy birthday to you. Also, Mr. Jackman, Ryan Jackman, happy birthday. And happy anniversary to James and Judith Richards. 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Tavares and Ricky.
10: 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I appreciate it, Ryan. Let's find out what's happening in news. 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
30: 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With the return of the NBA right around the corner, the Rockets had their preseason media day on Monday, and players were asked about Enes Kanter's protest. And I loved what Kevin Durant had to say about it. He said, quote, "All that stuff is noise. The WNBA is flourishing. KD has been a fan and supporter and frequent attendee of the W, and he's also one of the greatest basketball players of all time. So I think he knows better than washed up backups and keyboard warriors and any other groups trying to stop the momentum of women's sports. 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And if you don't like that, to quote KD in the same media presser, I do not give a bleep about any of that." 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
2: Hey, good morning, family. Rodney's going to tell you about our traffic this morning in Miami and surrounding areas.
3: 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It's 24th day, September 2026. Glad that you're here. We've got a road closure this morning. Nova Drive still closed eastbound between College Avenue and Davie Road. If you're heading to the university over here or to the school, you should be in session now. In Miami-Dade County, we've got a disabled vehicle 95 southbound at the Airport Expressway in the left lane. Also, a disabled vehicle right lane 95 southbound at the after the Airport Expressway. And in Miami-Dade County, slow travel in the Dolphin Expressway going eastbound as you approach the Florida Turnpike. Broward County, three lanes are blocked. 95 southbound after Commercial Boulevard, three of the left lanes. 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Happy birthday again. Going out to Elvira Sanders, celebrating her 80th birthday. Evelina Robinson, happy 80th birthday as well. And happy birthday going out to Stephanie Morris. Sadri Charday Morris, celebrating a birthday. Ella Morris, happy birthday to you all. Not related. Also celebrating a birthday, Gwen Smith, Sandy James, Alex DeGray. Great Johnson, and happy anniversary to James and Judy Richards. 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That keyword's coming up. 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
3: Thank you, Ricky. Good morning. And here are your Hot 105 headlines. Miami-Dade County is planning to vote from home in November's midterm election. Get ready and check your mailbox. Mail-in ballots are in the mail, with the first batch being sent out today and arriving in your home as early as tomorrow from the Office of the Supervisor of Elections in Miami-Dade County. They will come with instructions for you to fill out correctly. Mark your ballots in secret using black or blue ballpoint pen. Make sure you sign your name in the red signature box on the back of the voter certificate envelope, or else your vote may not count. Send the pre-printed envelope back. It's already addressed to the Supervisor of Elections office, so it arrives before or on Election Day, November 3rd. And you can also drop off your mail-in ballot at an early voting location. Check with the Supervisor of Elections office for details. Automated license plate readers from the controversial surveillance company Flock and other brands are being removed from Florida state roads, but are far from the only cameras watching drivers in South Florida. The Florida Department of Transportation has ordered all automated license plate readers to be removed from state roads by next Wednesday. The directive does not apply to red light and other traffic enforcement cameras some cities in South Florida use, including school zone cameras, school bus cameras, which are regulated by different Florida statutes. Taking place this evening in the Cedar Lauderdale Lakes, a town hall on property taxes, 6:30 p.m. at the Hazel P. Rogers Multipurpose Center. Learn how property taxes support schools, public safety, roads, parks, and infrastructure. Guest speakers include State Senator Rosalind Osgood, State Representative Darrell Campbell, Florida State Representative Mitch Reinwald, and if you need help with your driver's license, a renewal, a handicap permit, and more, the Miami-Dade County Tax Collector will be in the city of North Miami in just a few minutes at the North Miami Public Library, 835 Northeast 132nd Street. Also taking place in North Miami at 11 a.m., a street naming ceremony honoring the legendary Councilman Jacques Despinos at the intersection of Northeast 131st Street and Northeast 2nd Avenue and North Miami in North Miami. Congratulations, Jacques. And this evening in Fort Lauderdale, the Fort Lauderdale branch of the NAACP will hold a general membership meeting at the Mount Hermon AME Church, 401 Northwest 7th Terrace. Meeting time starts at 7 p.m. And taking place in the city of Lauderdale, it's the St. George Birthday Group Celebration Community Day. Know what's on the ballot starts 11 o'clock this morning to 4 o'clock this afternoon with a discussion at 1 p.m. with the League of Women Voters at St. George Park, 3501 Northwest 8th Street in Lauderdale. Your 105 weather, scattered thunderstorms expected today with the high around 90. Right now, we have cloudy skies and 80 degrees. 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

0: 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In the meantime, it's me, Shelby, in the midday, holding you down on this Thursday, a.k.a. Friday. Junior, welcome to it, fam. Give you a chance to win these tickets to the House of Horror. Opening night is tonight. That's right. So you can go get your scare on if that's what you're into. Okay, five new haunted zones. We have free parking, carnival rides, of course, the amazing eats and treats. I'm going to give you a chance to win coming up on the other side. Also, I got to remind you that there are free mammograms being offered over at Betty T. Ferguson. Yes, ladies, gentlemen, men need mammograms too. They didn't say for ladies only. So, hey, if you're having some issues, I say go over there and take advantage of the free, F-R-E-E, free mammograms being done right now till 2 o'clock over at Betty T. Ferguson in Miami Gardens, all right? So head on over there. Make sure you get that done. Insurance, cool. No insurance, no problem, all right? Just get it done. It's free. Won't cost you a thing. Coming up next, your chance to check out House of Horror.
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It's Shelby in the midday looking for caller 10 right now. 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Opening night is tonight. 888-550-9105. Good luck. 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
1: Francis. Yeah, okay, Francis, you call it 10. I don't know what that last name is, but I got Francis, girl. Congratulations.
2: Thank you.
1: You're welcome. 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
6: That's right, family. You got this, and I've got you. Let's get into it. You know, sometimes we get so caught up in what we're praying for next that we forget about everything that God has already done. So take a moment today to recognize just how blessed you really are. Being blessed doesn't mean you have everything you want now. It means that you can look back at everything you've been through and still find a reason to give thanks. I mean, every breath, every new day, and every door that's been opened is a reminder that His grace is still working in your life. So don't get so busy counting your problems that you forget to count your blessings. Think about that, fam. Too easy. But as always, you got to start where you are and grow as you go. You got this, and I got you. It's Charlie Wilson, blessed, right here on Hot 105.

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vacation. Kelly Rowland with a little midday motivation right here in Hot 105, where Ricky Smiley's paying those bills. Win $1,000 weekdays five times a day. Your next chance happens at 12 o'clock. In the meantime, it's Shelby in the midday. Don't forget, fam, that there are free mammograms being done right now until 2 o'clock over at Betty T. Ferguson in Miami Gardens. That's 199th and 32nd Avenue, between 27th and 32nd Avenue. Go over there and take advantage of the free mammograms that are being done. No money, no insurance, no problem. They've got you.

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1: Hey, family, what's going on? Get in here and check this out. All right, this is for all my parents. If you got little kids out there, your boys or your girls want to be gangbangers, you know, they're walking around pretending they're thugs. So check this out. Beginning October 1st, claiming to be a gang member on social media can be used by authorities to legally classify someone as a criminal gang member here in Florida. So if y'all out here playing on social media, your kids out here pretending they live the tough life, it just got real beginning October 1st. So sit down and have that conversation because some changes are coming and I'm not mad. Stop playing these games. And family, tell me your thoughts on this, fair or foul. So we're talking about the legendary rap group Outkast. They're suing an up-and-coming artist out of Oakland, California, who goes by the name of Overcast, claiming that his name is too similar and could cause confusion to consumers. I am not confusing Outkast with Overcast. I think it's a reach. But let me know your thoughts. 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And family, last but not least, get into this. All right, so Jovani Jackson, the illegitimate child of Joe Jackson, yeah, Janet and Michael's sister, is sharing her experience growing up as an outsider of the Jackson family, but being told she was a true Jackson. Get into this.
2: Well, my father always told me and showed me exactly who my siblings are, each one of them by name. You know, this is Tito, this is Tremaine, this is Michael, this is Janet. This is, he always did that. And he also always made sure that I knew that you are a Jackson. I got a little bit older. My mother had a conversation with me. So that's when I learned that my mother was a mistress to my father.
1: It was her mama playing in Catherine's face back then. That is crazy. Joe, you are so wrong. I just want to know who this girl looks like. Have you seen her? Jovani, I don't know. Maybe she looks like her mom. Hit me up on IG. It's on my story at I Am Shelby Rushton. Tell me who Jovani looks like. Just saying. 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

I've still been trying to live this out. More money, more problems. 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I don't know. Right here on Hot 105, where Ricky Smiley's paying your bills, giving you $1,000 five times a day, weekdays. Your next chance happens at 12 o'clock. It's Shelby in the midday looking for caller 10. I've got your tickets to check out the legendary a cappella group Take 6. September 25th, it all goes down. You're trying to be in the building, call me up. 888-550-9105. 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
1: Hey, what's up, CC? You calling in?
2: I am. I am so happy.
1: Yay! Yes. That's right. Be happy, girl. You're welcome. Where are you calling me from?
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1: All right, Miami Gardens, stand up. 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
2: I sure will, and I'll spread the information.
1: Yes, do that. Do that indeed. Thank you so very much. Now, listen, you got these tickets to check out the legendary acapella group Take 6. It all goes down at the Gusman, am I saying it right? University of Miami Gusman Concert Hall tomorrow. Congratulations.
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1: 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Woo-hoo, that's what I'm talking about. 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

0: Sports' sixth installment, and this year, we need 2 days to do it. 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

0: That's right. So listen, you got these tickets to check out Pompano Fall Fest. That's going down, let's see, November 28th at Quiet Waters Park with Key Sweat, Plies, and more. Congratulations.
1: Yes.
0: Yes, girl. Tell everybody out there listening to the station that plays the most variety of music and has the most free tickets to the Pompano Fall Fest.
1: I want to fly the soul of Miami.
0: Yes. Yes.
1: Yes.
0: Yes. Yes, girl. Yes. That's all she was giving me. I'll take that.

0: from the mammogram band over in Miami Gardens at Betty T. Ferguson that they're no longer taking any walk-ups, all right? So you have to have an appointment. Y'all done water people down. Y'all done beat them down to the ground. That's what I'm talking about. I'm not mad, though. That's what you're supposed to do. But they're no longer taking any more walk-ups, so
1: it happens.
0: Sorry. Yeah, it does happen. It happens. I'm just happy people took advantage and went over there. You know what I'm saying?
1: Facts. Big facts.
0: Exactly. That's what's up. All right, any shouts before we get up out of here?
1: Shouts out. We always shout out everybody who got their class reunion thing coming up. Shouts out to Dilla Panthers coming up this weekend.
0: Hey, come on now. You already know.
1: Yeah.
0: It's homecoming season. We outside.
1: Yes.
0: This Saturday. Panthers, stand up. Class of 89, represent. Represent. I'll be there. I think I missed last year, but I'll be there, all right? So I'll see y'all this weekend. DP?
1: Yes.
0: See ya.
2: 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That's when the real heat gets turned up. Your favorite slow jams. Memories. The sexiest R&B. 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And music. That still means something.
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1: Hey, family, what's going on? Get in here and get into this. So it looks like Brittany Griner is headed to Splitsville. Sherelle Griner says that the financial gap between her and her estranged wife, Brittany Griner, has left her needing continued support as their divorce moves forward. I guess same-sex relationships go through the same thing as the heteros. Just saying, she wants half. Sounds about right to me. I guess they'll figure it out. And family, tell me your thoughts on this, fair or foul. So we're talking about the legendary rap group OutKast. They're suing an up-and-coming artist out of Oakland, California, who goes by the name of Overcast, claiming that his name is too similar and could cause confusion to consumers. I am not confusing OutKast with Overcast. I think it's a reach. But let me know your thoughts. Use the open mic feature on the free Hot 105 app and let's talk about it. And family, last but not least, get into this. All right, so Jovani Jackson, the illegitimate child of Joe Jackson, Janet and Michael's sister, is sharing her experience growing up as an outsider of the Jackson family, but being told she was a true Jackson. Get into this.
2: Well, my father always told me and showed me exactly who my siblings are, each one of them by name. You know, this is Tito, this is Tremaine, this is Michael, this is Janet. This is, he always did that. And he also always made sure that I knew that you are a Jackson. I got a little bit older. My mother had a conversation with me. So that's when I learned that my mother was a mistress to my father.
1: It was her mama playing in Catherine's face back then. That is crazy. Joe, you are so wrong. I just want to know who this girl looks like. Have you seen her? Jovani, I don't know. Maybe she looks like her mom. Hit me up on IG. It's on my story at I Am Shelby Rushton. Tell me who Jovani looks like. Just saying. 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I Am Shelby Rushton on Instagram, Facebook, and X. And that's what's trending on Hot 105.
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1: Yo, this Jamarcus coming from Fort Lauderdale, Broad County finest. Yes, sir. Ain't nothing like Hot 105, man. They play all the old school R&B, man. Keep the mood right, you know what I'm saying?

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1: Hi, 105. Hi, who's this?
2: This is Robin.
1: Hey, Robin. What's up, girl? You calling 10?
2: Yay!
1: You are so very welcome, Robin. So listen, you got these tickets to check out the Pompano Fall Festival that's going down November 28th, featuring Keith Sweat, Plies, Lloyd, and so many more. You're going to be in the building, girl.
2: Oh, my gosh. I am so excited. I can't wait.
1: That's right. You should be excited, girl. We're going to have a good time, okay?
2: Yes, I'm looking forward to it.
1: Absolutely. I'll see you there. Tell everybody out there listening to the station that plays the most variety of music and has the most free tickets to the Pompano Fall Fest.
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23: Right now. It's the show. Big Lip and Shelby Rushin.

0: What's up, Big Lip? How you feeling?
1: What's up? Hi, I'm good, man. It's Thursday, you know, highly blessed, favored in the Lord. Feeling good, man. Let's go. What are we getting into today?
0: Probably some trouble.
1: Oh, I read part of this earlier. Wow. All right.
0: Read it.
1: All right, so here we go. It says, hey, Lip and Shelby, I've been married for 2 years to an amazing man, all right? He's everything my toxic ex wasn't. Responsible, grounded, treats me like a princess. And I never have to worry about sharing him with anybody. But here's the problem. He is boring. He never wants to go anywhere or do anything. And when I want to go out with my girls, he doesn't like that either. I love my husband, but I'm starting to lose interest because I'm just not excited anymore. Does this make me shallow? And our question is, what do you do when you finally get the perfect person, but you're completely bored with them?
0: You gotta entertain yourself. I don't understand what you mean, like, bored. Like
1: the dude is boring. Listen, the only way you gonna cure that girl is just cheat.
0: No.
1: Like, listen, just cheat.
0: She can have fun without cheating.
1: No, listen.
0: Does she not have friends?
1: No, she says, I love my husband, but I'm starting to lose interest because I'm just not excited anymore. Like, the dude don't want to do nothing, but he gives her that little perfect life.
0: Well, it's not perfect. Girl, just leave. Just leave. You don't have to cheat.
1: Listen, I use the 80-20 rule. If he does like all the 80 and you worried about the 20, girl, just go ahead and cheat. That's it.
0: Big Lip, that is not the answer.
1: She wants to know, what does she do? What do you do when you finally get the perfect person?
0: Or just tell him.
1: But
0: that
1: you're
0: he's
1: completely
0: boring
1: with them. Listen, you heard my answer. Hit us up right now. 888-550-9105. 888-550-9105. She's bored with her perfect man.
0: Let him know.

0: Today, this young lady hit us up and said she has an amazing man. They've been together for the last 2 years, married that is. But right now, she is completely bored because he doesn't want to do anything. So she's like, what should I do? Because she's losing interest.
1: You sit your ass down and shut up. That's what you do.
2: Hello. Somewhere.
1: This is what I'm talking about. How the hell you get everything that you want and you still ain't happy?
0: Bro, because you cannot keep them happy. It's just the way that it is.
1: Well, then, you know what? She shouldn't go cheat. He should be cheating every day, goddammit. He's doing everything he's supposed to.
2: Wow.
0: All right, have a good one, fam.

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1: On the court, Ricky Smiles paying those bills with $1,000 five times a day. Your next shot at that cash is coming up at 5 o'clock. All right, Shelby, what are we giving away this hour?
2: All right, so this hour, we've got your tickets to the Lotto Hill Live, Lyrics and Laughs, 90s edition with Moni Love, Mark Curry, and more.
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0: Olympus, Shelby, Russia. Welcome to the show. Of course, Ricky Spies paying those bills with $1,000 at 5 o'clock. All right, Shelby, what are we giving away this hour?
1: Lyrics and laughs, lyrics and laughs. 90s edition with Moni Love, Mark Curry, and so many more.
0: All right, check it out. Somebody's getting hooked up this hour. That's my word. So here's what we're talking about today, all right? Oh, my goodness. So it says, hey, Olympus, Shelby. All right. It says, I've been married for 2 years to an amazing man. And, you know, he's everything my toxic ex wasn't. But here is the problem, right? Okay. Listen, I know he's well-grounded. He treats me like a princess. And I never have to worry about sharing him with anybody. But the problem is he's boring. He never wants to go anywhere or do anything. And when I want to go out with my girls, he doesn't like that either. I love my husband, but I'm starting to lose interest because I'm just not excited anymore. Does that make me shallow? And what do you do when you finally get the perfect person, but you're completely bored with them?
1: How old is he?
0: He's probably older.
1: That's the question. It sounds like he's older.
0: Yeah, he probably is older.
1: Yeah, girl, go hang with your friends. Girl, leave that man alone.
0: Girl, go cheat. Seriously, that is the only way. That is the only way you want
1: to
0: be happy.
1: I'm not trying to get you to lose your man.
0: Listen, I don't condone cheating, but listen.
1: No, but you're trying to cause, you're going to cause her to lose her good thing.
0: Any man that's sat on my voice that's ever cheated before, have you ever cheated and then felt good, better about your situation afterwards? Like,
1: Or have you ever cheated then lost what you had?
0: No, I'm just saying.
1: Now you're about to ass out.
0: No, but think about that. Literally, because the only thing she's going to do, because you can't fix boredom.
1: Don't listen to Big Lip, lady.
0: He's just born. I'm just saying, listen.
1: Don't listen to Lip. Go find yourself some friends. Enjoy yourself. Girl, don't depend on this man, to keep the excitement going.
0: Because if you don't cheat, all you're going to do is start mistreating him. And you're going to start comparing him to other dudes and stuff like that. So just go cheat. I'm just saying.
1: That's lose your good thing. Don't listen to Big Lip.
0: What up?
2: For opinion, right? What she should do? The number one, stop lying to yourself. Because, first of all, nothing is perfect. Mm-hmm. Neither is she. So she need to find out what's going on with him. What makes him feel bored or just... Say something. Go to therapy.
1: Right. That's what I said. Say something.
0: No,
1: don't just.
0: To me.
1: You gotta
0: can't
1: tell
0: make,
1: him.
0: Listen, what happens is a lot of women turn around, they get these
1: Big
0: perfect
1: lip.
0: Guys, right? But they don't move
2: not
0: them.
2: Perfect,
0: they don't move
2: though.
0: Them.
2: That's the
0: no,
2: problem.
0: No. What they think
2: the
0: is perfect
2: is
0: to their ideal.
2: Perfect. That's the problem.
1: Right.
2: That's the problem right now.
1: Yeah.
2: Nobody is perfect.
1: Nobody.
0: But what they do is he fits that ideal, and now she's just not happy no more because he's probably.
1: She's bored, Big Lip. Nobody asked you to counsel her.
0: Because he's boring now.
1: No one asked you to counsel.
0: They always get. Counselor ain't gonna make you unborn. She's just gonna have to listen.
2: How did he get her?
0: Listen to it.
1: Exactly.
0: Because he checked all the other boxes. Listen, this is coming from a professional. Listen to me.
1: From a professional cheater.
0: Listen, no. Listen to me. This is coming from a. This is my former life. I was a professional side dude, okay? And every woman always had a. Listen, you know what they will always say? They will always talk about how bored they were. You know what all them dudes had in common? They did everything for them, but they were just bored. And I was fun guy. So I get it.
1: You hear this, fool? Do you hear this?
0: I'm serious.
2: He's a fool.
1: Yeah,
0: I'm not a fool. I'm just telling.
1: One.
0: She, but once she cheats, she's gonna be all right.
2: Big Lip.
1: So she, in Queen. Other words,
2: so
1: she should call him.
0: Yeah, call Big Lip. I got you.
1: Wow.
0: All right.
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1: All right, we definitely got you. Hit us up. So here's what we're talking about today. This young lady hit us up. She's married to an amazing man. He treats her like a princess. Told

0: opposite of her toxic ex. But now she's like, I have to admit it, he is so boring. Does that make me shallow? That's what she's saying. So when you get that perfect person, but you're completely bored with them, what do you do? Cheat, girl. Just cheat.
1: Wow, don't listen to Big Lip Girl.
2: I was getting ready to say she better keep that man. It's hard to find good men like that these days. Even if he's a little boring, find things that he likes to do so you all can do together. Don't let that man go.
0: That's exactly what he want to do. He want to stay at home together.
2: No, well, they gonna stay at home together. They would get out. Find out what he's interested in. Don't leave that man because she's emailing us.
0: He's not interested in nothing. He says he never wants to go anywhere or do anything.
2: Well, she need to sit down with him and find out what he like doing.
1: Exactly.
0: She married. He knows.
2: Get rid of no good man who's treating you like a princess, because the grass is not green on the other side, Felicia.
1: Not Felicia.

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1: Belinda.
2: That's what's up, baby. Well, congratulations.
0: All right, so listen, you got these tickets to Lyrics and Laughs, 90s edition, going down this Saturday with Mark Curry, JT Money, Moni Love, and more. Congratulations.
2: All right.
1: Thank you.
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1: Rap to you real quick. 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

0: Big Lip and Shabby Russian. Welcome to the show. And of course, Ricky Smiles panels bills with $1,000 five times a day. All right, Shabby, here we go. Let's get right into it. All right. So it says, hey, Lip and Shabby, I've been married for the last 2 years to an amazing man. He's everything my toxic ex wasn't. Responsible, grounded, treats me like a princess, and I never have to worry about anything like sharing him with anyone. But here's the problem. He's boring. He never wants to go anywhere or do anything. He's pretty much a couch potato. And when I want to go out with my girls, he doesn't like that either. I love my husband, but I'm starting to lose interest because I'm just not excited anymore. Does that make me shallow? So the question is, what do you do when you finally get the perfect person, but you're completely bored with them?
1: Sit down somewhere.
0: Girl, go ahead and cheat. That's all you're about to do anyway. I'm telling you, that's going to happen. What's up?
2: Hey, Big Lip and Shelby, listen. Mm-hmm. What she need to do, either she going to be with the man or she not going to be with him. Mm. The thing is, good guys, and this is coming from a woman, but I've seen it. Good guys finish last.
0: All day.
2: These women, yeah, all day. And it's sad. When we get a good one, we don't appreciate it. We complain about this. We complain about that one. What?
0: Yep.
2: Well, yeah.
0: You know what? You are preaching the gospel.
2: That's what they want. These toxic ones that ain't no good, that want to go out. Let her go out and find what she's looking for. And trust me, she going to miss what she had.
0: Listen, in my 51 years, every time I start dating a woman, you know what they always talk about? The guys that live rent-free in their head, they don't talk about the guys that buy them flowers. They don't talk about the guys who was amazing.
2: They don't talk about none of them great guys.
0: They talk about the dudes that live rent-free in their head that kept them up all night stressing. And that's the reality of it.
1: That's excitement for them.
2: Reality.
1: That's excitement.
2: Exactly. You know, it's excitement.
1: Some people don't, if it's not toxic, they don't feel like the person cares.
0: Exactly.
1: You have people who live in that world, unfortunately.
0: And I am here to help them out as much as they want.
2: You know what? Bye.
0: Bye. Because guess what? I don't have the headache as those flower buying dudes. I'm fun guy.
2: Bye, y'all. Yeah. Have a good one.
1: Bye.
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1: Nan, what's going on?
2: Hey, Big Lip. All right, a couple of stories we're following over here at Channel 7. Oh my gosh, a really stressful and chaotic police pursuit ended with a person in cuffs in Northwest Miami-Dade. This guy would not stop. Police say,
1: unbelievable.
2: I mean, none of them do, but this was really something else. They say this man was Baker acted. He was a patient who broke out of the hospital, carjacked a woman in the parking lot, and took off with her car after many pit maneuvers. It took like four, I think. They finally put a stop to this chaotic chase. There was some damage. Nobody got hurt, but you got to watch this.
1: That is crazy. I saw that footage. That is insane.
2: Right? I mean, he was unstoppable almost.
1: It looked like GTA.
2: It was a little GTA-ish. Thank goodness nobody got hurt, but there was some damage. Also, meantime, in Fort Lauderdale, crews are cleaning up the mess that a crane left behind after crashing on a home. Don't know how it happened yet, but nobody was hurt. You know, there are cranes everywhere.
1: You know what? That is something that always paranoys me, is driving past those cranes. I get, like, my co-host, Shelby, she can't stand it. Like, she see a bridge with a crane, she'll go around all the way around.
2: I mean, she's not wrong, you know? And the Miami Marlins are Florida Blue. They provided food to 1,000 South Florida families at Lone Depot Park. It's part of a very large-scale community distribution. And thanks to them, many families will not have to go hungry. And, you know, food is really expensive.
1: Yeah, it is. That's really good. And hopefully that'll give them some good karma and they'll win some damn games. So that'll be great.
2: All right, that and more tonight on Channel 7.
1: All right, Lynn, you got it. Thank you.
2: You're welcome.
0: South Florida, call the cousins. 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Because Pompano Fall Fest is back for its sixth installment. 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

0: fresh from Cuba, right around the Don Shula Expressway. It's a slow going. Also down in Miami-Dade County, it's a slow going on the Palmetto Expressway, northbound between Dolphin Expressway and Northwest 103rd Street. There's also a disabled vehicle down in Doral where the center lane is blocked on the Palmetto Expressway, northbound right at Northwest 58th Street. Heading on up to Broward County. 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
1: What up, Angela? 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
0: Oh, thank you, Big Lil.
1: That's what's up, baby. You got those tickets to the No Limit Tour. 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
0: Okay.
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1: That's what I'm talking about. 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
1: Yo, it's your man Tony Sco, along with my brother Big Lip on yet another Alliteration Thursday. And I know you heard about it, Big Lip.
2: What?
1: Converse is facing backlash over what many people say was a racist ad.
2: Oh, I saw that.
1: That's right, Big Lip. Converse is facing considerable controversy and condemnation from folks of color all across the country for creating a cringeworthy commercial that contained a connection to the Klan.
2: Ah.
1: And folks are like, these companies are constantly causing chaos by not considering what kind of conflict some of their conduct causes in our community when they continually refuse to confer with someone who can conclude that their concepts are concerning and not copacetic.
2: Okay.
1: And folks are taking their Converse kicks and throwing them in the compactor and claiming they will not continue to spend cash to be kicked to the curb and treated like caca.
2: Cool, I see.
1: But some folks were like, come on, this wasn't a case of clandestine combat that should be countered with cancellation. Y'all need to cool out because this is not a cause for concern. But no matter what, I say these corporations can't keep doing this crap and conceding that this was careless and not callous, because if you had Keisha as a consultant, she would say this right here is not cracking.
2: Yeah.
1: Y'all need to put this crap in the can before this company is called out and put in a critical condition. Yo, it's your man Tony Sco rocking New Balance, right? Along with my brother Big Lip on yet another Alliteration Thursday.
2: Yo, that was amazing, my brother. I appreciate you. Till next time.
3: Yeah, Tony is tripping, all right.
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2: All right, here we go. Let's take this look at traffic starting off in Miami-Dade County. I-95 northbound between Southwest 7th Street, Southwest 8th Street, and the Florida's Turnpike. It's a little slow going. Also, some slow going down in Florida's Turnpike extension southbound between Southwest 120th Street and Southwest 216th Street. Also, some slow going on the Palmetto Expressway northbound between Northwest 25th Street and Northwest 103rd Street. Also, some slow going on the Palmetto, the Dolphin Expressway westbound between I-95 and Northwest 107th Avenue. 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And actually, look at traffic right here on Hot 105. You know what's coming up. We got the Grown and Sexy Mix, and also my brother Ricky Smiley's paying those bills, man. We got $1,000 on the line. 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
24: 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And I got another $1,000 to pay your bills. 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
25: All right, Ricky, today's keyword is job. J-O-B, job. I got a sentence, but I don't even want to use it. Y'all just go ahead and submit it. J-O-B. J-O-B, job. Just go ahead and submit it. I ain't getting in trouble today. Just submit it. I can't think of another sentence. How about a... Never mind. Submit it, job, J-O-B.
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5: All right, here we go. Let's take this look at traffic. Let's start off in Miami-Dade County. Some slow going on I-95 northbound between Southwest 7th Street and Southwest 8th Street. Also in Fort Lauderdale, some slow going on I-95 southbound between the Cypress Creek Road and the Sterling Road. Also down in Kendall, way down south, the Fortis Turnpike extension between Kendall Drive and Southwest 88th Street. There's a little slow going down there. Also some slow going on the Palmetto Expressway northbound between Northwest 36th Street and Northwest 122nd Avenue. And this traffic report is being brought to you by Popeyes. 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And that's your look at traffic right here on Hot 105.
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0: DJ Sco. What's going on, man?
1: Hey, you already know what's going on. It's a vibe, homecoming vibes, man, and it's strictly for the Panthers.
0: For the Panthers. There you go. You got some shots before we ride out, my man?
1: Definitely, man. Shout out to my high school, the best high school this side of heaven.
0: Okay. All right.
1: You know what I mean? Classes 89. You know 89, that's that class, right?
0: Yeah.
1: 89, 90, 91, 92, 93, 94, 96.
0: Okay.
1: 98.
0: Okay.
1: 2000.
0: Are we counting
1: 2004,
0: now?
1: 2004, 86. And then shout out to, you know, ELNBA. They got homecoming this week, too.
0: You just flagged your hand like don't even matter. He said, listen, I'm a Panther. It is what it is.
1: Yeah, it is what it is. I love, you know, Slick Rick went to BA, so shout out to him. You know,
2: no doubt.
1: Lil Bell went to Illy, so
0: okay.
1: Shout out to him.
0: All right. Nah.
1: It's our homecoming.
0: There it is. All right. No doubt, man. Of course, the Growing and Sexy Man is being brought to you by Toyota Hollywood, man. Big shout out to my girl Sandy, my boy Kennedy, my boy Shoney.
1: Sean.
0: Go down there, ask for the big lip hook up. All right. They definitely going to take care of you, so make sure you do what you do. All right. Listen, I appreciate you, my brother. When I'm going to see you again
1: tomorrow.
0: Yeah.
3: There was a time when the beat hit different. When the music wasn't just what you listened to. It was who you were.

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1: Birdman, Stunner Man.
2: Sam, this Juvenile.
0: Manny Fresh.
3: 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This Master P.
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0: County on the Palmetto Expressway, North Broward Street, Northwest 36th Street, and Northwest 122nd Street. Heading on up to Broward County and Davie, there's an accident where the left lane is blocked. It's a broken down horse, and I'm just playing. The Florida Turnpike northbound right there at 595. Also in Fort Lauderdale, it is some slow going I-95 southbound between Cypress Creek Road and Sterling Road. And that's your look at traffic right here on Hot 105. So wait, did somebody say, hey, I'll give you a ride to your car? And you like, nah, I'm good. I need to exercise. No, you don't. You just don't want anybody to see what you drove up in. But don't worry about it. Stop making excuses. 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They're on 441 between Sheridan Street and Hollywood Boulevard. 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

taking this song way too far. She having a real body party. Because the word on the streets is that she pregnant again. But should I say Russell's having a body party? A party with her body. Sierra is the party.

We're the soul of Miami, and of course, Ricky Smiles paying those bills with $1,000 five times a day. Your next shout out that cash is coming up tomorrow morning at 8 a.m. Go ahead and get that money. Your man with the shoes, Big Lebo, and the Don. You know what's coming up next. We're about to get you up to date with our news partners at WSBN Channel 7. It's all about the Big Lebo. It's coming up next. 105.

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1: Man, what's going on?
2: Hey, Big Lip. All right, a couple of stories we're following over here at Channel 7. Oh my gosh, a really stressful and chaotic police pursuit ended with a person in cuffs in Northwest Miami-Dade. This guy would not stop. Police say,
1: unbelievable.
2: I mean, none of them do, but this was really something else. They say this man was Baker acted. He was a patient who broke out of the hospital, carjacked a woman in the parking lot, and took off with her car after many pit maneuvers. It took like four, I think. They finally put a stop to this chaotic chase. There was some damage. Nobody got hurt, but you got to watch this.
1: That is crazy. I saw that footage. That is insane.
2: Right? Like, I mean, he was unstoppable almost.
1: It looked like GTA.
2: It was a little GTA-ish. Thank goodness nobody got hurt, but there was some damage. Also, meantime, in Fort Lauderdale, crews are cleaning up the mess that a crane left behind after crashing on a home. Don't know how it happened yet, but nobody was hurt. You know, there are cranes everywhere.
1: You know what? That is something that always paranoids me, is driving past those cranes. I get, like, my co-host, Shelby, she can't stand it. Like, she see a bridge with a crane, she'll go around all the way around.
2: I mean, she's not wrong, you know? And the Miami Marlins are Florida Blue. They provided food to 1,000 South Florida families at Lone Depot Park. It's part of a very large-scale community distribution, and thanks to them, many families will not have to go hungry. And, you know, food is really expensive.
1: Yeah, it is. That's really good. And hopefully that'll give them some good karma and they'll win some damn games, so that'll be great.
2: All right, that and more tonight on Channel 7.
1: All right, Lynn, you got it. Thank you.
2: You're welcome.
0: South Florida. 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Because Pompano Fall Fest is back for its sixth installment. And this year, we need 2 days to do it. Friday, November 27th, it's Cupid and the 69 Boys. Then Saturday, November 28th, Keith Sweat, Flies, K. Michelle, Lloyd, and High Five. 2 days of music, food, family, and fun at Quiet Waters Park in Deerfield Beach. 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

0: going out to Trevor Metcalf, man. He got those tickets to the Papa No Foul Festival. I'm talking about Keith Sweat, Plies, Lloyd, and more, November the 28th at Quiet Waters Park. All right, so congratulations going out to you. You know what's coming up on the other side. It's all about the show. After party, baby. I know we won't act the fool as usual. If you missed what we were talking about earlier, oh, you're not ready for this, man. It's coming up next on the other side. Me and Shelby got you. The show after party, baby. Let's go. Hot 105.
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0: the soul of Miami, Big Lip and Shabby Russia. Welcome to the show. And of course, Ricky Smiles Panels Bills win $1,000 five times a day. All right, Shabby, here we go. Let's get right into it, all right? So it says, hey, Lip and Shabby, I've been married for the last 2 years to an amazing man. He's everything my toxic ex wasn't. Responsible, grounded, treats me like a princess, and I never have to worry about anything like sharing him with anyone. But here's the problem. He's boring. He never wants to go anywhere or do anything. He's pretty much a couch potato. And when I want to go out with my girls, he doesn't like that either. I love my husband, but I'm starting to lose interest because I'm just not excited anymore. Does that make me shallow? So the question is, what do you do when you finally get the perfect person, but you're completely bored with them?
1: Sit down somewhere.
0: Girl, go ahead and cheat. That's all you're about to do anyway. I'm telling you, that's going to happen. What's up?
2: Hey, Big Lip and Shelby, listen. Mm-hmm. What she need to do, either she going to be with the man or she not going to be with him. Mm. The thing is, good guys, and this is coming from a woman, but I've seen it. Good guys finish last.
0: All day.
2: These women, yeah, all day. And it's sad. When we get a good one, we don't appreciate and we complain about this. We complain about that one.
0: Yep.
2: What? Yeah.
0: You know what? You're preaching. You are preaching the gospel.
2: That's what they want. These toxic ones that ain't no good, that want to go out. Let her go out and find what she looking for. And trust me, she going to miss what she had.
0: Listen, in my 51 years, every time I start dating a woman, you know what they always talk about? The guys right. that live rent-free in their head, they don't talk about the guys that buy them flowers. They don't talk about the guys
2: exactly.
0: who is amazing.
2: Exactly.
0: They don't talk
2: exactly.
0: about none of them great yep. guys. They talk about the dudes that live rent-free in their head that kept them up all yep. night stressing. And that's the reality
2: yeah, exactly.
0: of it.
1: That's excitement for
2: that's
1: them.
2: Reality.
1: That's
2: reality.
1: That's excitement.
2: Exactly.
1: You know,
2: it's excitement.
1: Some people don't, if it's not toxic, they don't feel like the person cares. Yeah.
0: Exactly.
1: You have
0: exactly.
1: people who live in that world, unfortunately.
0: And I am here to help them out as much as they want.
2: You know what? Bye.
0: Bye. Because guess what? I don't have the headache as those flower buying dudes. I'm fun guy.
2: Bye, y'all. Yeah, have a good one.
1: Bye.
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And right now, we all need a little bit of extra money, man. These gas prices do not seem like they're getting any lower, and there's no relief in sight. But anyway, your next shot at that cash, maybe it can help you out a little bit. It's coming up tomorrow morning at 8 a.m. All right, hot one.

0: with us. You can bring it on it down. It's been fun, but we got to run the show after party. It is a wrap. All right, we'll check you out tomorrow. B.I.G. Believe in God because he believes in you. Live every day like it's your last because one day you're going to be right. And don't always follow the path that others may lead. 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And we'll check you out tomorrow. See ya. 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